could keep on, because the force, it's got a lot of power, and it makes me feel like it makes me feel like.

Tell me, baby, what's my name? What's my name? Won't you tell me, baby, what's my name?

will fade eventually. So if our time is running out, day after day, we'll make the mundane a masterpiece. Oh my, my, oh my, my love, I take one look at you, you're taking me.